0: Ρυθμός 96,5.
1: They say the holy water's watered down, and this town's lost its

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See you at the bar, you was hardly talking. That's when I knew that your heart was scarring. Friends to lovers need a part to star in. Like, wait, babe, let me ask your pardon. This ain't Gucci, this is Prada, darling. If you want something, you can ask me, darling.

0: χαμός 96,5.
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